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1: When God called upon Adam, say, Adam, Adam, where are you?
0: 亚当就说我听到你的声音就害怕。
1: Adam said, I hear your voice and I fear.
0: 所以我就藏起来了。
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0: 所以这个圣经里面第一次讲到怕的时候是在人犯罪以后。
1: So the first appearance of fear in the Bible is after man Adam has sinned.
0: 那我们惧怕是因为我们不信。
1: We fear because we do not believe.
0: 我们不信就会产生惧怕。
1: Because we do not believe will produce fear.
0: 我们惧怕就有更多的忧郁。
1: And then fear have more anxiety.
0: 所以忧郁、惧怕、不信跟罪是连着，是一个循环。
1: So anxiety, fear, unbelief is a cycle.
0: 那这个惧怕，有的时候惧怕成为我们一个很大的捆绑。
1: Because of fear become our burden.
0: 也有很多人天天活在惧怕的里面。
1: And become people live under fear.
0: 有人怕穷。
1: People fear poverty.
0: 有人怕病。
1: Fear sickness.
0: 有人怕老。
1: Old.
0: 有人怕死。
1: And fear of death.
0: 那这些的感情都是正常的。
1: And those emotions are rather normal.
0: 但是如果我们生活在这种惧怕的里面，那我们会是一个很苦的人。
1: But if we live under fear, that life is very bitter.
0: 所以我们要从这个惧怕的里面被释放出来。
1: So we need to be delivered from fear.
0: 我们要从这个惧怕里面的拯救出来。
1: We need to be saved from fear.
0: 那怎么样可以不怕呢？
1: How do we be free of fear?
0: 谁能够使我们不怕？
1: Who can deliver us from fear?
0: 不要怕这句话，
1: Fear not
0: 是主耶稣讲的。
1: It's from Jesus Christ.
0: 今天早上我们要看的经文是在马可福音第五章二十一节到四十三节。
1: And this morning we'll read from book of Mark chapter 5 from verse 21 to 43.
0: 那这一段经文很长，
1: It's a long verse, a long content.
0: 因为我们很久没有这个翻译的聚会，
1: Because we don't have a side-by-side translation for a long time.
0: 发现我们大概会众也不是很习惯。
1: I guess we all is not accustomed to it.
0: 我们讲到的也不是很习惯。
1: And preacher is not accustomed to
0: it. 虽然有很好的翻译，
1: Even though we have an interpreter.
0: 所以这段圣经我暂时我们就不全从头到底念一遍。
1: So we don't want to read the whole content.
0: 但是我希望大家能够把这段圣经打开。
1: So please open your Bible.
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1: Because according to this context, we'll ponder upon the words fear not.
0: 我们先看第二十一节到二十四节。
1: From verse 21 to verse 24.
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1: It talk about Jesus take a boat to the other side of the sea.
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0: 因为他的女儿生病，他的女儿快要死了。
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0: 而再看第三十六节，
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0: 我们再看三十五节
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1: 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Your daughter is dead, they said. Why bother the teacher anymore?
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0: 那在这个故事的里面这个管会堂的女儿这个快要死了
1: And this story the synagogue ruler his daughter is dying
0: 来找耶稣按手在她的身上
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0: 然后是在这个故事里面耶稣说了一句非常重要的话
1: And this story Jesus said one important thing
0: 就是不要怕只要信
1: Believe do not fear
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0: 我的女儿快要死了
1: My daughter is dying
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1: This is what kind of environment
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1: When our child is ill when it's dying how can we not fear
0: 在我们人生里面有很多时候我们经历这样的环境
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0: 我们有这样的遭遇
1: We have this encountering
0: 在圣经里面给我们看到这样的情况
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0: 好像生命在岌岌可危的情况之下
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0: 当以色列人出埃及的时候
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0: 妻子儿女一起走
1: their wife their children all together
0: 他们感谢神他们终于得到了自由终于得到了释放
1: they thank the Lord because they finally have freedom they have the delivery
0: 但是他们走了没有多远
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0: 听到后面已经有声音了
1: they heard there's a voices behind
0: 法老的追兵已经快要赶上来了
1: the armies and soldiers of Pharaoh is chasing them
0: 在这个时候他们前面所面对的就是红海
1: They are facing in front of them the Red Sea
0: 所以前后有追兵前有红海
1: The front there's a Red Sea and the back there's a soldiers
0: 生命落在一个非常可畏的时候
1: Their life is in critical condition
0: 如果给埃及的追兵赶上去
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0: 他们的生命就没有了
1: Their life is gone
0: 那就在这个时候
1: At this moment
0: 我们要依靠神
1: We have to depend upon
0: 在这个时候我们更能够经历神的时代
1: We can face the reality of God at this crucial time.
0: 摩西带领以色列人出来
1: When Moses bring the Israelites out of Egypt.
0: 当法老的追兵还没有赶上的时候
1: Before the Pharaoh soldier caught up with them.
0: 这些人非常的紧张
1: They are very nervous.
0: 非常的生气
1: They are very angry.
0: 就骂这个摩西说
1: They scold Moses.
0: 难道埃及没有坟墓？
1: Isn't there a graveyard in Egypt?
0: 为什么把我们带到这个地方来
1: Why you brought us here to die?
0: 死在这个地方
1: To die here.
0: 那摩西在这个时候
1: And Moses at this time.
0: 也是他依靠神的时候
1: It's time for him to depend upon the Lord.
0: 也是他操练信心的时候
1: Practice his faith.
0: 圣经告诉我们
1: The Bible told us.
0: 他说不要惧怕只管站住
1: Do not fear, just stand.
0: 要看上帝今天在我们的眼在你们眼前实行何等的救恩
1: To see what kind of salvation God was going to perform among us today.
0: 在我们平安无事的时候
1: When we are peaceful.
0: 我们少有机会经历神
1: We don't have an opportunity to experience God.
0: 有人说今天在美国生活根本不需要信心
1: Somebody said in the United States we don't need faith.
0: 我们只要肯干的话
1: If you work hard,
0: 我们可以赚钱
1: you can earn money.
0: 我们有什么需要的时候
1: when we have needs.
0: 我们有病的时候
1: when we have illness.
0: 我们可以看医生
1: you can see the doctor.
0: 我们有紧急的事情的时候
1: there's an emergency.
0: 我们可以打911
1: we call 911.
0: 所以所有的问题即刻就有解决
1: all the problem can be resolved.
0: 所以我们不需要依靠神
1: we don't need to depend upon the Lord.
0: 我相信我们不只是在困我们不是说在这个时代不要神
1: we don't say that we don't need God in this generation.
0: 我们要在这种时候操练怎么样 赖依靠神。
1: We need to practice how to depend upon the Lord.
0: 在这个非常艰难的时刻
1: ，at this critical time，
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1: ，Moses depends upon God。
0: 告诉百姓说
1: ，He told the people，
0: 不要怕。
1: Do not fear.
0: 不要怕。
1: Do not fear.
0: 当耶稣说不要怕的时候
1: ，When Jesus said fear not，
0: 耶稣可以把我们的惧怕除去。
1: Jesus took away our fear.
0: 有一次，耶稣在海上行走。
1: Once Jesus walked upon the sea.
0: 那门徒就坐船过海。
1: And the disciples was on a boat.
0: 那他们走的时候，海里面起了风浪。
1: And there's a storm on the sea.
0: 路加告诉我们说甚是危险。
1: And the book of Luke told us it's very dangerous.
0: 马太告诉我们这个波浪很大。
1: And the book of the Matthew said the wave is strong.
0: 在天快亮的时候
1: ，at the dawning time.
0: 耶稣在海上行走。
1: Jesus walked upon the lake.
0: 啊，彼得看他门徒看到耶稣。
1: The disciples saw Jesus.
0: 他们非常的惊慌。
1: They're very fear.
0: 圣经说他们要害怕。
1: They are fear.
0: 以为是鬼怪。
1: They thought that was a ghost.
0: 耶稣说不要怕。
1: Jesus said, "Do not afraid."
0: 是我。
1: It's me.
0: 当彼得听说是主的时候
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1: If it were you, let me walk at the sea also.
0: 所以耶稣说你就过来吧。
1: Jesus said, "Come along."
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1: So Peter walked upon the sea.
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1: And while he walked, he saw the surrounding and the wave.
0: 他就害怕起来。
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0: 当他害怕的时候
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0: 他就往下沉。
1: Then he sink.
0: 那当这个下沉的时候，他就更害怕。
1: Well, as he sinking, he's more afraid.
0: 在那一刻的时候，他向主发出一个声音。
1: At that moment, he cried out to God.
0: 他说：“主啊，救我。”
1: He said, "Lord, save me."
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1: Maybe this is the shortest prayer in the Bible.
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1: They all have two words.
0: 除了称呼以外
1: other than the subject.
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1: So the prayer doesn't have to be long.
0: 但要 to the point， 要讲对了。
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1: Peter called up, "Save me!"
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0: 保罗就抓住上帝的应许
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0: 相信神的作为
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0: 在我刚刚所举的这三个例子里面
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0: 很重要的一个关键就是相信神。
1: One critical point is to have faith in God.
0: 相信神不会丢弃他们。
1: Believe God would not desert us.
0: 上帝要以色列人出埃及。
1: God would not desert Israelites.
0: 他要把他们领到迦南地区。
1: And brought them to the land of Canaan. canon.
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1: And Jesus want Peter to walk over.
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0: 保罗要到罗马皇帝的面前去上诉。
1: When Paul need to go to the face the Roman Empire.
0: 保罗一生都要想去罗马传福音。
1: And Paul have his desire the whole life go to Rome to preach gospel.
0: 但是他一直没有机会。
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0: 最后神给他一个机会，就带着锁链去见罗马的皇帝。
1: And then God gave him the opportunity to go to see the Roman Emperor in chain.
0: 神一定会把他带到那个地方去。
1: God will bring him there.
0: 我们要有信心。
1: We have to have faith.
0: 我最近听到史其生师母讲到一个故事。
1: Recently, I heard Mrs. Shi a story.
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0: 当十四母听到这个消息的时候，
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0: 她说她的心好痛。
1: She said, she's very pain.
0: 她说我愿意为我的女儿受苦。
1: She said, I would rather have suffering for my daughter.
0: 我已经得了癌症。
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1: And I want to have hers as well.
0: 在这个时候，上帝跟她讲话。
1: At this time, God said to her.
0: 她说，痛苦不能找别人代替。
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0: 神容许苦难临到他们，为的是要塑造他们的生命。
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0: 当她知道自己可能有癌症的时候，
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0: 她整个的生命、人生观都改变。
1: That she changed her whole aspect of life.
0: 对人生的看法，整个的一个大转变。
1: She had totally changed the way she viewed life.
0: 我想这也是我们可能很多人的经验。
1: And maybe this is a similar experience.
0: 因为我们的生活一直都是很平淡。
1: Because our life is rather monotonous.
0: 或者是很平稳很 safe
1: or steady and safe
0: 当有一个难处临到的时候
1: but once the difficulties come
0: 那时候才激发我们的思想
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0: 到底我们活在这个世界上是为了什么
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1: so her daughter ponder upon her life
0: 也想到他自己跟神的关系
1: and the relationship with God
0: 所以他就再一次把自己奉献给神
1: so once again she dedicated herself to the Lord
0: 当他把他的惧怕交给神
1: she gave her fear to God
0: 当他这样子交托给神的时候
1: after she committed all this to God
0: 后来医生在仔细的分析以后
1: and after thorough analysis by the doctor
0: 发现他没有癌症
1: and found out she doesn't have cancer
0: 但是他经历了这样一个惊吓
1: but after this sudden fear
0: 使他自己对神有一个更深刻的奉献
1: but then have a more deeper devotion dedication to God
0: 所以我们可以说不要怕特别是在当我们环境恶劣的时候
1: especially when the surrounding is bad we say do not fear
0: 我的女儿快要死了
1: my daughter is dying
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1: so when the surrounding is bad we can not we don't have to fear
0: 不要怕当希望粉碎的时候
1: when your hope was smashed you don't have to fear
0: 开始的时候埃鲁说我的女儿快要死了
1: in the beginning when the synagogue ruler he said my daughter is dying
0: 那在耶稣要去给他女儿按手的路上
1: on the way that Jesus is going to lay his hand upon her, his daughter,
0: 有另外一件事情发生。
1: So another incident happened.
0: 有一个患血漏的妇人的故事，这件事情发生。
1: And then there's another illness that took place.
0: 那圣经也告诉我们，有很多的人拥挤耶稣。
1: And the Bible said that a lot of people crowded among the surrounding of Jesus.
0: 所以好像时间有一点耽搁。
1: So there's a delay in time.
0: 耶稣没有立刻到那个人的家里面。
1: That Jesus did not go to his house immediately.
0: 所以在他们还在路上的时候，他们就得到了另外一个消息。
1: So while on the road, they heard another news.
0: 这个耶路本来是还有一线的希望。
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0: 你的女儿死了。
1: Your daughter is dead.
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0: 这个耶路本来是还有一些。
1: So this Jairus originally he had a small hope.
0: 我的女儿快要死了。
1: My daughter is dying.
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0: 35节还说话的时候，有人从管会堂的家里来说，你的女儿死了。
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0: 你的女儿死了。
1: Your daughter is dead.
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0: 只要信。
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1: The Lord always knows what he is going to do.
0: 当约瑟被卖的时候，
1: When Joseph was sold to the Egyptians,
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1: That his dream was smashed.
0: 他在埃及做奴仆。
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0: 一而再的受到很多的艰难。
1: And once again, lots of difficulties on him.
0: 但是有一次在最后他坐在监里面的时候，
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0: 他碰到了两个法老的官员。
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1: One is a cup bearer and the other is the chef of the Pharaoh.
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1: When he explained to the dream to the cup bearer,
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1: He said after 3 days you will resume your same duty and post.
0: 但是你得益处的时候，得好处的时候，求你纪念我。
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0: 但是圣经告诉我们，当这个酒政官复原职以后，
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0: 也许他很想回他的老家，
1: He wants to go
0: back
1: to his old home, his Canaan, the land of Canaan.
0: 但是现在没有希望。
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0: 当希望粉碎的时候，
1: When hopes were smashed,
0: 不要怕。
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0: 神知道他的时间。
1: God knows what he is doing.
0: 所以两年以后，
1: So after 2 years,
0: 当法老做梦的时候，
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1: There is such a young boy trying to interpret his dream.
0: 两年以后，
1: After 2 years,
0: 约瑟还在监里面。
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1: So Pharaoh said OK get him out of the jail.
0: 那如果他离开了监狱，
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0: 他去哪里？
1: Where did he go?
2: 也许回了老家。
1: Well, would he go? Maybe he go back to Canada.
0: 到埃及什么另外一个角落。
1: Maybe go to another corner of the land of Egypt.
0: 也许去流浪。
1: Maybe go to wandering somewhere.
0: 也许在什么地方成家立业。
1: Or maybe establish a house or a family somewhere.
0: 总之他的这个下落可能就不明。
1: At least we know that we don't know where he's going to do.
0: 但是他没有离开监狱。
1: But he stayed.In jail.
0: 两年之后，当法老需要人解梦的时候
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0: 他们就去监牢里面把他提出来。
1: They went to the prison and get Joseph out.
0: 人都有我们的希望。
1: We all have our hopes.
0: 人都有我们的理想。
1: We all have our ideal.
0: 当我们的理想、我们的希望破灭的时候，那不只是痛苦。
1: When our ideals, when our hopes are smashed, it's not just sorrowful,
0: 更是许多的惧怕
1: and all a lot of fears.
0: 有人说我们男人非常怕失败
1: They say man is very afraid of fail.
0: 特别是怕我们在事业上失败
1: Specifically in our career.
0: 但是有时候我们也有很多的梦想的破灭
1: But also, in the same token, we have a lot of smash in our hopes.
0: 据说有一个美国的老师
1: I was told that there is a certain American teacher.
0: 他非常想要做太空人
1: He dreamed to be an astronaut.
0: 他想要到太空上去看一看
1: He wanted to go to the outer space and take a look.
0: 所以这位男老师就操练自己
1: So this teacher, a man, he practiced and he do a lot of practice about himself.
0: 在知识上，在身体上都做很多的准备
1: Both physically and intellectually, he prepared for himself.
0: 那这个 NASA 要选一个这个太空人的时候，他们要经过非常精密的拣选
1: And when NASA want to select a future potential astronaut, they go through a lot of testing and a lot of stringent selections.
0: 那这个人呢，他就经过一关又一关，一关又一关，每一关差不多他都是被选上。
1: And he goes through one after another test, and almost he can pass.
0: 意思就是说，可能说，比如说几千个人申请里面要选一百个人。
1: Maybe out of thousands, we select 100.
0: 一百个人里面再选。十个人
1: and maybe select 10 out of the later 100.
0: 十个人里面再选三个人
1: maybe 3 and then 3 out of the chosen 10.
0: 然后在三个人里面再选一个人
1: and out of the 3 maybe have a finalist.
0: 所以他经过很多难关，一关一关的走
1: So through all kind of trials and tests,
0: 走到最后
1: at the very end,
0: 三个人里面有他一个
1: out of 3.That he is one among the three.
0: 所以他可能心里面很紧张，心跳。
1: So he is very nervous.
0: 但是最后发布的时候
1: ，at the end when the final selection was made,
0: 他落选了。
1: He wasn't the chosen one.
0: 选到的是一个女老师
1: ，and they choose a female teacher instead.
0: 现在忘记是哪一年，是1月28号，是不是？
1: I forgot which year, but it's January 28, isn't it?
0: 美国太空发射出去没有几秒钟。
1: When the spaceship was sent up, not just a few seconds.
0: 在空中爆炸。
1: And they have a big explosion in the mid-air.
0: 他不知道为什么他落选。
1: He doesn't know why he wasn't selected.
0: 但是他对人生有一个新的看法。
1: But then he had a different perspective on life.
0: 这个人还活着。
1: This man is still living.
0: 我忘记他的名字。
1: I forgot his name.
0: 他现在在到处世界美国各地来宣传这个太空的这个科技。
1: Then he go around the world and promote the technology of the space science.
0: 他把他的生命献给科学。
1: He dedicates life to the space science.
0: 不知道今天我们个人在生命中我们遭遇了什么样的事情。
1: I don't know what kind of encountering do you have in your life.
0: 当希望粉碎的时候，耶稣说不要怕。
1: When hopes are smashed, Jesus say, "Fear not."
0: 你的女儿死了。
1: Your daughter is dead.
0: 为什么我们可以不要怕？
1: How come we can be out of fear?
0: 因为神掌管一切。
1: Because God controls everything.
0: 四十一节最后一句话翻出来说，闺女，我吩咐你起来。
1: Verse 41, he said, little girl, I say to you, get up.
0: 那在这个故事的里面，
1: In this story,
0: 特别是当这个小女儿已经死了以后
1: specifically when this little girl is dead,
0: 其中发生了很多的对话
1: there are a lot of dialogue between the happening.
0: 当时发生的事情
1: at the time when it happened,
0: 那些人的反应
1: the people's reaction,
0: 可耶稣所讲的话
1: and what Jesus said,
0: 有很多的对比
1: there's a lot of contrast.
0: 我们来看一下
1: let's take a look.
0: 第一，我们要看人的看法跟神的看法不同
1: Now we have to understand that God's viewpoint and God and the man's viewpoint were different.
0: 人的看法是说你的女儿已经死了
1: The man's viewpoint said your daughter is dead.
0: 但是神的看法说孩子不是死了是睡着了
1: But from God's point he's not dying. He's not dead. He's sleeping. She's sleeping.
0: 人的看法是死了
1: From man's viewpoint is death.
0: 但是神的看法是睡了。
1: But God's viewpoint is sleeping.
0: 再用史诗母的一个故事，一个例子。
1: Once again, I use Mrs. 史其生's story.
0: 她的先生糖尿病离开世界。
1: Her husband, Reverend 史 was died of
0: diabetes.
1: 有
0: 两年的时间史诗母说他在死硬的幽谷里面
1: And there's 2 years time that Mrs. Shi said he is in the valley of shadow of death
0: 一直在追念他的丈夫
1: And she is keep on thinking her husband
0: 但是这个也是人之常情
1: But this is a normal reaction
0: 但是有一天他忽然间想通了
1: But one day all of a sudden she understood
0: 他说我的先生不是死了
1: My husband is not dead.
0: 我的先生睡了。
1: My husband is sleeping.
0: 我的先生现在在上帝乐园里面享福啊。
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0: 我为什么在这里天天忧忧愁愁
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0: 所以他就从死荫的幽谷里面出来。
1: So she was delivered out of the valley of shadow of death.
0: 今天他成为许多人的祝福。
1: And today she became a lot of blessings for others.
0: 有一次我想请她来我们教会来讲这个专题。
1: One time I invite her to our church to lead a workshop.
0: 她说我的节目已经排到2001年。
1: She said my schedule is full until 2001.
0: 那个是去年还是前年的事情。
1: That's about a year or two ago.
0: 人看是死了。
1: From man's viewpoint is dead.
0: 神看是睡了。
1: But God's view is sleeping.
0: 所以耶稣可以说不要怕。
1: So Jesus can say, fear not.
0: 人看是绝望。
1: Man see is a despair.
0: 神看是希望。
1: But God see is full of hope.
0: 当他们看到知道这个小女儿这个女儿死了的时候，他说何必劳动先生呢？
1: When they see she is dead, they say, why bother the teacher?
0: 已经死了。
1: Dead.
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1: Hopeless.
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1: It's disappeared. Despair.
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1: But when people see it's hopeless, God is full of hope.
0: 神就是在死人中也看见希望，因为他会复活。
1: Even among the dead, God sees hope because God can raise people from the dead.
0: 有的时候，人看是何必
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1: Why bother? He's
0: 何必还去劳动父子
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0: 没希望了
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1: But God see it, you have to do this.
0: 所以耶稣看到这个小女孩已经死了。
1: So Jesus see that this little girl is dead.
0: 但是他还要去找她。
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0: 他还要去拉着她的手，让她起来。
1: He insists pull her hand and so get her up.
0: 这里也给我们看到，人是又哭又笑。爱莫能助
1: And here you can see men can laugh, can cry, but helpless.
0: 前面告诉我们38节说并有人大大的哭泣哀嚎
1: And verse 38 say a lot of people sorrowful and crying and wailing loudly
0: 然后他们40节说他们就耻笑耶稣
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0: 所以人对一个人的感情可以又哭又笑但是没有办法
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0: 但是神是至人至心，知道人这个人，也知道这个人的心，他可以起死回生。
1: And God knows man and know our heart, and he can raise from death.
0: 所以我们说，神能够解决一切的问题。
1: So we say God can solve all the problems.
0: 神能够解决一切的问题
1: God can solve all problems
0: 他不解决的
1: Those he did not solve
0: 他与我们同当同受
1: Now those he didn't solve our problem He carried together with all of us
0: 我要解释这一句话
1: Let me explain
0: 我们说神能解决一切的问题
1: We say God can solve every problem
0: 但有人说我的问题为什么没有解决
1: But people say why God didn't solve my problem
0: 神不是不能解决我们的问题
1: It is not that God cannot solve your problem
0: 有的时候他不解决我们的问题
1: Sometimes he would not solve your problem
0: 当他不解决我们问题的时候
1: When he would not solve your problem
0: 他与我们同当
1: Then he carry along with us
0: 让我们跟我们一起经过
1: That he goes through the problem with us
0: 当神跟我们一起经过的时候
1: When God through the problem together with us
0: 最终我们会更深的经历神的丰富
1: At the end we can experience more about God
0: 不要怕
1: Fear not
0: 只要信
1: Keep on believing
0: 为什么不要怕
1: Why do not fear
0: 因为怕不能解决问题
1: Because fear cannot solve problems
0: 我小的时候很怕鬼
1: When I was young and I was afraid of ghosts.
0: 在晚上出去回来都不敢走路。
1: So when at the night time, I don't want to walk alone.
0: 我想你们也有这个经验，你走得越快，鬼跟得越快。
1: You have the same experiences. The faster you run, the ghost seems to be following you faster.
0: 最可怕的一次。
1: The most dreadful one.
0: 就是我走路回家的时候。
1: And once I walk home.
0: 正在怕后面有鬼。
1: I was afraid that there's a ghost telling me.
0: 忽然间旁边出来跳出来一个鬼。
1: And then there is really a ghost jump.
0: 哇一下叫。
1: And this thing yell at me.
0: 原来是我的二哥。
1: It was my brother.
0: 故意的吓我。
1: He on purpose tried to scare me.
0: 怕不能解决问题。
1: Fear cannot solve problems.
0: 那圣经告诉我们怕也惧怕也是魔鬼的工具
1: And Bible tells us that fear is also the produce of Satan
0: 要我们魔鬼使我们惧怕
1: That Satan made us fear
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1: And make us fear not to walk forward
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1: And in the first book of John chapter 4 say there's no fear in love
0: 爱既完全就把惧怕除去
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0: 怕的话就表示爱心没有或者爱心不够
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0: 我的孩子都不怕我
1: my children is not afraid of me
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1: but some brother and sister was afraid of me
0: 那可能是你们没有感觉到我的爱
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1: And if you experience my love, and you will not be afraid of
0: me. 因为爱里没有惧怕。
1: Because in love, there's no fear.
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1: So we need to experience more God's love.
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1: We need to experience more love.
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1: And we can be free of fear.
0: 耶稣说不要怕，只要信。
1: Jesus said, do not be afraid, just have faith.
0: 信心能够胜过惧怕
1: Faith can overcome fear
0: 当我们信靠神的时候
1: When we have faith in God
0: 像我们刚才所举的旧约的例子新约的例子保罗的例子
1: When we have the example from the Old Testament from New Testament from Apostle Paul
0: 他们都是在非常可怕的时候当他们的信心的眼睛仰望神他们就不怕
1: They all in a very critical dreadful time they use the eyes of faith to look upon God and they are freed of fear
0: 最后神 知道一切。
1: And then at the end, we know God knows everything.
0: 当我们惧怕的时候，我们来到神的面前。
1: When we fear, we come forward in front of God.
0: 将我们的惧怕交给神。
1: We give our fear to God.
0: 我在 Pittsburgh 住的时候。
1: When I live in Pittsburgh,
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1: Sometimes I went to Youngstown to preach.
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0: 所以有时候我们去到住在他家里面。
1: So when we went there, we live at his poor house.
0: 他的儿子现在正在大学念书。
1: His son is in college right now.
0: 那个时候是小小 baby.
1: At that time was a rather very young baby.
0: 大概是两岁左右。
1: About 2 years old.
0: 当我们去到他家的时候
1: ，As we visited him,
0: 我们他一看到我们
1: ，As he saw us,
0: 就是说，我好惊，就是很怕。
1: He said, I'm afraid.
0: 当他说我很怕的时候，他的妈妈就把他抱起来。
1: As he said he was afraid, his mom would have hold on him.
0: 妈妈把他们一抱的时候，他就不惊了。
1: When mom was old to them and they are not afraid anymore.
0: 妈妈知道这个孩子的需要。
1: Because mother knows the needs.
0: 所以在她害怕的时候就把她抱得紧紧。
1: So when he is afraid, the mom would hold him tightly.
0: 我们的上帝知道我们的一切。
1: God knows everything about us.
0: 知道我们的需要。
1: He knows our needs.
0: 我们会有惧怕。
1: We will have fear.
0: 但是耶稣说不要怕，只要信。
1: But Jesus said, "Fear not, have faith."
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